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1: This is Andy Mack for the Sounds of Scotland show. Join me on Thursday evenings from 8 till 10 for the Sounds of Scotland. Each week I'll be playing the very best in Scottish music, for the bothy ballads right through to the bagpipes, some Scottish folk music with some jigs and reels thrown in, sharing a laugh and a half along the way. That's the Sounds of Scotland show with me, Andy Mack, Thursday evenings from 8 till 10 p.m. right here on Pure Beat Radio. 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
2: 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You can figure out the answers with friends. And the show finishes with 10 minutes or so of Let's Dance. 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

0: This is Andy Mack for the Sounds of Scotland show. Join me on Thursday evenings from 8 till 10 for the Sounds of Scotland. Each week I'll be playing the very best in Scottish music, for the bothy ballads right through to the bagpipes, some Scottish folk music with some jigs and reels thrown in, sharing a laugh and a half along the way. That's the Sounds of Scotland show with me, Andy Mack, Thursday evenings from 8 till 10 p.m. right here on Pure Beat Radio. See you then.
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0: This is Andy Mack for the Sounds of Scotland show. Join me on Thursday evenings from 8 till 10 for the Sounds of Scotland. 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That's the Sounds of Scotland show with me, Andy Mack, Thursday evenings from 8 till 10 p.m. right here on Pure Beat Radio. 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

0: This is Andy Mack for the Sounds of Scotland show. Join me on Thursday evenings from 8 till 10 for the Sounds of Scotland. Each week I'll be playing the very best in Scottish music, for the bothy ballads right through to the bagpipes, some Scottish folk music with some jigs and reels thrown in, sharing a laugh and a half along the way. That's the Sounds of Scotland show with me, Andy Mack, Thursday evenings from 8 till 10 p.m. right here on Pure Beat Radio. See you then.
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0: I'm Gowan. My variety show comes to Pure Beat Radio every Wednesday, 1 to 3pm. Today is a great time for music. So much amazing music being created in all genres around the world by independent musicians. Pop, rock, blues, jazz, folk, and more. I play a selection of new music every week. There's comedy from Polly Morris, Les Barker, and others. Mostly cheerful music over the years. And then one of my light-hearted stories, or maybe a doable quiz. You can figure out the answers with friends. And the show finishes with 10 minutes or so of Let's Dance. So, why not tune in to Pure Beat Radio, Wednesday, 1 to 3pm, for Gowan's Variety Show, with some surprises on the day.
1: There are two types of drive you can have on the motorway. One that feels like this. Or one that feels... like this. The difference is just a few little changes, like giving more space to the car in front or not hogging the middle lane. Because being a little more considerate on the road actually reduces congestion and collisions, which transforms everyone's journey. So we all feel a little less and a lot more National Highways.
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0: like giving more space to the car in front or not hogging the middle lane. 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National Highways.
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You can figure out the answers with friends. And the show finishes with 10 minutes or so of Let's Dance.

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0: Monday and Friday afternoon from 5 to 7 p.m. The B-Side is all about music from the decades you love. 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

0: 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My variety show comes to Pure Beat Radio every Wednesday, 1 to 3 p.m. Today is a great time for music. So much amazing music being created in all genres around the world by independent musicians. Pop, rock, blues, jazz, folk, and more. I play a selection of new music every week. There's comedy from Polly Morris, Les Barker, and others. Mostly cheerful music over the years, and then one of my light-hearted stories, or maybe a doable quiz. You can figure out the answers with friends. And the show finishes with 10 minutes or so of Let's Dance. So, why not tune in to Pure Beat Radio, Wednesday 1 to 3 p.m. for Gowan's Variety Show, with some surprises on the day.
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1: You're not working hard. Yeah, right, picture that with a Kodak. Or better yet, go to Times Square, take a picture of me with a Kodak. Took my life from negative to positive, I just want y'all to know that. And tonight, let's enjoy life.

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1: Welcome along to this week's programme as we take you back in time once again on the UK singles chart, the two featured years on this day in history, and play some of the best songs, some you won't have heard for ages. Coming up on the programme this week, 1968 and 1979. Big songs from Andy Williams, ABBA, The Small Faces and Boney M, amongst many others. And we'll get underway in 1968, our first featured year, with Reparata and the Delrons.
0: The Retro Chart Show with Dave Mack. 1968.

These are the songs from the top 40 charts in the UK from this day in the month of May back in our featured year, which is 1968 for the first hour this week. And at 27, Reparata and the Delrons and Captain of Your Ship. A song slipping three places this week. Coming soon, a clue to the number one as we always do, but let's go into the top 20 with Tom Jones.

We kick off the top 20 this week at number 20, down 5, Tom Jones and Delilah, a song that earned the writers the Ivor Novello Award in this year for Best Song Musically and Lyrically, and it became a rugby anthem, still is a rugby anthem, in Wales. Okay, at 18 this week, a song that featured on a TV commercial, a very famous TV commercial back in the 1960s for Nimble Bread, and as a result of the popularity of the track, it ended up a massive hit in the UK charts for the Honey Bus. At 18 this week, I Can't Let Maggie Go on the Retro Chart Show.

putting you right in the mood for a slice of nimble bread. The Honey Bus, I Can't Let Maggie Go, at 18 this week and down 4 places. Let's have you clue to the number one, shall we? From this day in May 1968 of the UK charts, the Jazz Man is living the life of Riley. The Jazz Man is living the life of Riley. That's your clue to the song title and to the artist. Have a think about that. We'll play that for you before we head to our second featured year. This week that's 1979, but for now it's the top 20 from 1968. And at 17, it's the Paper Dolls.

0: song written by one of the songwriting heavyweights of the period, Tony McCauley. The Paper Dolls there, and Something Here in My Heart Keeps a Telling Me No, down 4 to this week's 17. At 15, it's Scott Walker, and he plays next.
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Dave Mack with you on the Retro Chart Show. 1968, our first featured year, and Scott Walker at this week's 15, climbing 8 there with Joanna. A song written by the English husband and wife writing team of Tony Hatch and Jackie Trent, who incidentally also wrote the Neighbours theme tune many years later, but arguably that's a better song. Top 10 coming soon, but down 3 to 13 this week, we find the Hollies on the Retro Chart Show.

Something tells me that nowadays you wouldn't get away with a song with wolf whistling in it, but then again, different times, different times. Hollies and Jennifer Eccles down 3 to this week's 13, and climbing 8 to 11, it's a love affair.

0: This was a follow-up single to their massive number one, Everlasting Love, but this song only peaked at number five, this week climbing 8 to 11. The Love Affair and Rainbow Valley on the Retro Chart Show, taking us into the top 10 from this day in May of 1968. And we kick off the countdown with a song climbing two places. It's Jackie.
1: Number 10.

0: This was the theme tune to the Yugoslavian TV programme that became popular in the late 60s in the UK, White Horses. And Jackie with the theme tune at 10 this week on the Retro Chart Show, climbing two places. Meanwhile, down three is Andy Williams.
1: Number 9.

0: song was written and first performed by the Four Seasons, but this, I think, a more popular version, to be fair. The year after it was written, Andy Williams and Can't Take My Eyes Off You. It's down 3-9 on this week's Retro Chart Show. It's 1968, and John Rowles plays next.
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0: French song translated into English there. John Rawls, If I Only Had Time, Non Mover at 8 this week. And John Rawls, something of a one-hit wonder in the UK singles chart. Dave Mack with you on the Retro Chart Show as we head to the number one single from this day in 1968. And down two this week, it's The Herd.
1: Number 7.
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0: It's the band that launched the careers of Peter Frampton, Mick Underwood and Andy Bone of Status Quo. They heard there, I Don't Want Our Loving to Die, down 2 to 7 on this week's charts. Top 5 coming soon and a recap of the number 1 clue. First of all, it's a 1910 Fruit Gum Company.
1: Number 6.

0: This song had peaked at number 2 on the chart, making its way back down this week, 3 places to 6 for the 1910 Fruit Gum Company and Simon Says. Into the top 5 we go, but first of all, the clue to the number 1 once again. The Jazz Man is living the life of Riley. That's your clue to the song title and to the artist. And Hanky's at the ready for one of the saddest songs ever recorded on the chart this week. And climbing 4 is Bobby Goldsboro.
1: Number 5.

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0: Down 2-4 on this week's Retro Chart Show, The Small Faces and Lazy Sunday. Three more songs to go, then it's 1979 in the next hour of the programme, and climbing four, it's The Union Gap.
1: Number 4.

0: Union Gap and Gary Puckett. That's Young Girl, this week's number three, climbing four places on the Retro Chart Show. And climbing two this week is Engelbert Humperdinck.
1: Number two.

0: climbing two this week, Engelbert Humperdinck, A Man Without Love. We're off to 1979 in a few minutes' time. First of all, let's have the full top 20 countdown and the number one single for week ending 18th of May, 1968.
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0: At 20, down 5, Tom Jones, Delilah. Down 2 to 19, The Box Tops, Cry Like a Baby. And slipping 4 to 18, Honey Bus, I Can't Let Maggie Go. Down 4 to 17, The Paper Dolls, Something Here at My Heart. And an on-mover at 16, The Showstoppers, Ain't Nothing But a House Party. Joint highest climber at 15, up 8 places, Scott Walker, Joanna. And climbing 8 to 14, Herman's Hermits, Sleepy Joe. At 13, it's down 3, The Hollies, Jennifer Eccles. Down 1 to 12, Cliff Richard, Congratulations. At 11, climbing 7, The Love Affair, Rainbow Valley. Top 10 and climbing 2, Jackie, White Horses. Down 3 to 9, Andy Williams, Can't Take My Eyes Off You. And an on-mover at 8, John Rolls, If I Only Had Time. At 7, down 2, The Herd, I Don't Want Her Loving to Die. At 6, down 3, the 1910 Fruit Gum Company, Simon Says. Top 5 and climbing 4, Bobby Goldsboro, Honey. Down 2 to 4, The Small Faces, Lazy Sunday. And climbing 4 to 3, The Union Gap, Young Girl. Climbing 2 to 2, Engelbert Humperdinck, A Man Without Love. That means an on-mover at number 1 this week. The jazz man is living the life of Riley. It's Louis Armstrong, And What a Wonderful World.
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brand new entry this week and the first song on the album Discovery from the Electric Light Orchestra. Brand new at 33, Shine a Little Love, and getting us underway for the second hour on this week's programme. As always, we'll have a clue to your number one single coming soon from this day in May of our featured year. Another brand new entry though at 29, it's Donna Summer.

Donna Summer with production from Giorgio Moroder, of course, there. Brand new entry, Hot Stuff at 29 on the Retro Chart Show, and long before it was used on the Full Monty. Let's have you clue to the number one from this day in 1979. This creative singer has vibrant optics. This creative singer has vibrant optics. As you clue to the song title and to the artist of the number one single, as you think about that, to the song at this week's 17. It's The Undertones on the Retro Chart Show.

0: Undertones there, and Jimmy climbing 7 to 17 this week on the Retro Chart Show. 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

0: Dave Mack with you on the Retro Chart Show. It's The Police and Roxanne at 12 and climbing 6 places. This being the song's peak position. Taking us into the top 10 as well, where we find this week's highest new entry from Blondie.
1: Number 10.

0: Highest new entry this week at number 10, on its way to a future top spot on the UK charts, where it spent 3 weeks later in the month of May, is Blondie and Sunday Girl. Climbing two is Eruption.
1: Number 9.

0: The original version of this song was the B-side of Neil Sedaka's Old Carol way back in 1959. Eruption there, One Way Ticket on the Retro Chart Show, climbing two on this week's countdown. One of our high climbers is at this week's eight, is Gary Moore, up 13 places.
1: Number eight.

0: Our joint highest climbing song this week, up 13 places to 8, Gary Moore, Parisian Walkways, and featuring a cameo from Phil Lynott, who co-wrote the song. Also climbing 13 this week is Roxy Music, and they're on the way next.
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0: Dave Mack with you on the Retro Chart Show and Roxy Music at this week's 7, climbing 13, and from the album Manifesto, that's Dance Away. Top 5 coming soon, and we'll recap the clue for the number 1 as well. But first of all, climbing 3, is Amy Stewart's
1: Number 6.

0: Amy Stewart and Knock on Wood. In fact, Amy's version of this song hit the top five twice, once in this featured year of 1979 and again with a remixed version in 1985. This week, climbing three to number six. Okay, let's recap the clue for you. Number one from this day in May of 1979. This creative singer has vibrant optics. This creative singer has vibrant optics. Have a think about that. Song on the way at the end of the programme, and we're hitting the top five right now with a song climbing one. It's Peaches and Herb.
1: Number five.

0: One of the biggest selling singles in America of 1979, selling over 2 million copies. Peaches and Herb and Reunited, climbing one to this week's number 5. Now, Björn Ulvaeus was not known for being the lead vocalist of ABBA, but he was on this track. A non-mover this week.
1: Number 4.

0: Not moving at four, ABBA, and Does Your Mother Know here on the Retro Chart Show. 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

adapted from the nursery rhyme Polly Wolly Doodle, no less. Spoony M and Hooray Hooray, It's a Holly Holly Day. Non-mover at this week's number three. Two more songs to go and a non-mover.

0: Not Mover this week at 2 is M and Pop Music. Thanks a lot for your company on this week's programme. And back next week, more nostalgia, more great songs. But right now, let's have the full Top 20 countdown and the number one single for weekending the 19th of May, 1979.
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0: At 20, down 3, Candidates, I Don't Want to Lose You. Down 4 to 19, David Bowie, Boys Keep Swinging. And down 6 to 18, The Jacksons, Shake Your Body Down to the Ground. At 17, climbing 7, The Undertones, Jimmy Jimmy. Down 3 to 16, The Bee Gees, Love You Inside Out. Racy at 15, down 10, Some Girls. And down 6 to 14, Paul McCartney and Wings, Good Night Tonight. At 13, down 3, Supertramp, The Logical Song. Climbing 6 to 12, The Police, Roxanne. And down 4 to 11, Dickies, Banana Splits. Into the top 10, and the highest new entry this week, Blondie, Sunday Girl. At 9, climbing 2, Eruption, One Way Tickets, and joint highest climbers. At 8, climbing 13, Gary Moore, Parisian Walkways. And at 7, climbing 13, Roxy Music, Dance Away. At 6, climbing 3, Amy Stewart, Knock on Wood. Top 5, climbing 1, Peaches and Herb, Reunited. And a non-mover at 4, ABBA, Does Your Mother Know? Non-mover at 3, Boney M, Hooray Hooray, It's a Holly Holiday. And a non-mover at 2, M, Pop Music. That means a non-mover at number 1 this week, this creative singer has vibrant optics. It's Art Garfunkel and Bright Eyes.
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0: Are you looking for a place to listen to old-time rock and roll? Hi, this is Big Bob, host of the Memory Lane Show. 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I'll play tunes from Dandy and the Juniors, the Beach Boys, Chuck Berry, Johnny Rivers, and many more. We have all the charted hits from the 60s and the 70s to include covers and one-hit wonders. 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

0: Are you looking for a place to listen to old-time rock and roll? 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

0: 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I'm on the air every Sunday from 7 till 8, bringing you an hour of cutting-edge jazz from around the UK and Europe. 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
1: Hi, this is Peter Slavid bringing you another hour of European Modern Jazz. And we start today with the Anti-Rubber Brain Factory.

Machine Factory, led by multi-instrumentalist Yoram Rossilio. The album is called Musique de Rêve et de Démence, and arguably it's a little more conventional than some of their earlier albums. We'll move on with a very nice saxophone trio.

That's a really outstanding saxophone trio, led by Julian Arguez on soprano and tenor, with Larry Grenadier on bass and Georges Rossi on drums. The album is called Echo Fields. Something rather more dramatic next.

So that was a track taken from a fascinating autobiographical double album by the pianist Simon Nabatov. He grew up in the Soviet Union, and that track, called Getting Away with Murder, reflects some of his feelings towards his grandparents and others. It's powerful stuff, and there's some fine trumpet there from Pascal Claver, which I mentioned because we've got a lot of trumpet in today's show. Right, we'll move on with a track from the Vienna-born, London-based saxophonist Guido Spannocci.

So that was Guido Spinoci's new album, Camo Music, with cellist Danny Keane, Andrea DiBiase on bass, and James Larter on vibraphone and tubular bells. An interesting sound and a very enjoyable album. More saxophone next, but this time a trio,

So that was the Josie Lemmy Group, a trio named after the three musicians, Silky Eberhard, Joe Fonda, and Emil Gross. And I've always liked Silky Eberhard's playing, and this is no exception. The album is called Hear This. Next up, two groups with prominent trumpets.

So that was the debut album by a French trumpeter who is completely new to me. His name is Jean-Baptiste Rousseau, and the album is called Caveriot Corridor. In this album, Rousseau on trumpet plays with Conrad Valdert on bass and Gianbattista Di Genio on drums. And before that, you heard a band called Symbiosis, which I think is put together by Fabrice Tarel, the pianist who composed the music, but a very strong showing there from Alexandra Rideout on trumpet, with Cyril Bio on bass and Andy Barron on drums.

So that was a band led by Michele Papadia, who plays all sorts of keyboards, playing there with, yet again, a very fine trumpeter, Fabrizio Bosso, and fine tenor saxophonist Francesco Berzatti, with Francesco Ponticelli on bass and Stefano Tamburino on drums. Very fine Italian group there. There are vocalists on some of the tracks, but regular listeners will not be surprised to learn that I've picked an instrumental one. The album is called Out of Gravity.

So you heard guitarist Philipp Skipek from Germany, trumpeter Lorenz Wiedauer, notice yet another trumpeter, with Michael Acker on bass and Matthias Jardim on drums. So Skipek's from Germany, Wiedauer's from Austria, Acker's Romanian, and Jardim is Brazilian. Very multinational band. The album is called Bangers and Ballads. Next up, a trio with no trumpets on it at all.

So that was the very unusual combination of Chris Dahlgren on viola da gamba, Claudio Puntin on clarinet and contralto clarinet and bass clarinet, and Jim Hart on vibraphone and marimba. A very unusual sound and a very interesting album altogether, I thought. Next up, an album from bass player Rosa Brunello.

So you heard Rosa Brunella's new album, We Are Surging Waters. Some very nice trumpet again, this time from Yaz Ahmed, with Tamar Osborne on baritone sax and flute, Luca Tapino on trombone, Enrico Terragnoli on guitar and synths, and Marco Frattini on drums and percussion. And there are some guests on other tracks. Next up, a duo that come from Ireland, sort of. I'll explain later. And if you enjoyed the sound of the baritone sax on that track, wait till you get a load of this bass saxophone on the next track.

So you heard Matthew Jacobson on drums and Sam Comerford on bass saxophone, an instrument you don't hear very often at all. And they call themselves Insufficient Funds. Comerford was born in the USA, brought up in Dublin, and now lives in Brussels. And it's a very unusual sound, that of a bass saxophone. I'm not entirely sure that I've heard any albums with bass saxophone on before. I'm sure someone will correct me.

0: Yellow Fleet is a band I haven't come across before. They are Christopher Kuntner on guitar, Benjamin Lampert on bass, and Max Schrott on drums. Apparently, their debut album came out a couple of years ago, but this new album has come from a brand new label. Always happy to support new labels. This one comes from the newly founded Viennese jazz label, Hideout Records. Good luck to them in the future. And that brings us pretty close to the end of today's programme. I'm Peter Slavid. I hope you've enjoyed today's show. Do let me know what you think, or get in touch if you want any more details about the tracks I've played. You can find me at UK Jazz Pete on Twitter, or as Peter Slavid on Facebook, or you can drop me an email to peterslavid@hotmail.com. And we're going to finish today's programme with a new album from Olivia Murphy. It's called Fateful Birds and Fledgling Stories. Murphy is the conductor and arranger and composer, and it's a huge band. You'll have to look it up for yourselves. I was impressed with Murphy's compositions when I saw her live at Cheltenham last year. She does use a lot of wordless vocals, which I'm not always a fan of, but she's very good at integrating them. And this will take us to the end of today's show. If you're listening on the radio, you may possibly miss the last bits, but you can always catch up with it on mixcloud.com/UKJazz, where you can hear older shows, or you can listen to Peter's Eurojazz podcast on Amazon or Apple or various other podcast sites. 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